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0: We have Wisco and AM Towing responding. 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Just let me know what they take.
1: 10-4.
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0: To make your own case, near the McDonald's 240 East Jefferson, last seen southbound on Pine. It was a gray 4Runner with a green kayak on top. It almost rear-ended our caller, then peeled off. Operator was a male white with a mustache and a brown hat. Boy David Henry 337. Doesn't come back, so it must be a partial.

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0: 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I'll be ready.
1: I copy. This is 6-8 for an animal call.
0: 6-8.
1: At 707 State Street. 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
0: West Coast is 23 in ARD.

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1: 35.
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1: Illinois.
0: Go ahead.
1: John 2663, TJ 2663.
0: I copy.

0: 4-4, that's right, Strap. Scott.
1: 4-4.
0: It's Boy Adam Zebra 5794. Again, 5794. And then,

0: Sorry, you were covered. What was your cross street at 90th?
1: Broadway.
0: Copy. Was there another squad trying to call?

0: 6-8.
1: To reach access, and then had me a call at the high school. Got about 30 car alarms going off.
0: I copy. This is 59. Can you head that way?

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0: 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Now he's saying there's items missing from his home. There's

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0: At Pritchard Park, 2800 Ohio, in the south parking lot, caller's in a blue Volkswagen Jetta advising she was attacked by a female Hispanic in a black SUV.

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0: 504, Zebra, Nora, John, 504, CNJ, southbound at the KR off ramp on the shoulder.
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0: It's going to be near Boners Lake, Cardinal Trail, or the wildlife area. Caller just heard a lot of fireworks.
1: Copy.

0: 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SOPA 5 desk, be advised there is nobody with her name employed by RAPD.
1: Thank you for clarifying that.

0: It's very tight. Trust it. 0545 will be on the bypass in Yonkers.
1: Heavy.
0: If 3 dispatch, can you tell me what that comes back to?
1: Ford. I don't know what model this is. It says ECP. See you always.
0: Thank you.

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0: 5:45 on the Kennedy Northwest. 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

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City's getting a report of shots, 3300 block of Erie Street, 3 heard. 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
1: 1-6.
0: This is going to be the same John Pierce from earlier on Broadway Drive. He's now at 8929 Durand Avenue, Village Food and Liquor. Basically making the same complaint he was earlier about missing belongings.
1: 1-6, you can run us through that. Just put us 10-8 attached to

0: Dispatch 16, were you going to speak with them, or do you want me to call the 17 and let her know she's a store employee?
1: 16, I was not going to go speak with them, but if he's harassing somebody at a store, then I can go over there, I guess.
0: Copy.

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1: 4-6.
0: Do you guys have contact with John right now?
1: Yep, I'm at the VP talking with him. We're trying to figure out how to get him home.
0: I copy. We got the house manager reporting him missing. Do you want her to head out to your location?
1: Hey, sir, if they can bring somebody over here with a van to get him in his wheelchair up there, that'd be great.
0: Copy.

0: This at Shawan 6. It sounds like the employee at his home is working on getting the manager out there. I don't have an ETA yet, but we're going to put her contact info in the notes for you.
1: Copy.

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0: We're on the dead end at St. James Circle. Caller saying they hear a couple babies crying behind the trees at the dead end, and then they think they hear a deeper adult voice. It's been going on for 15 minutes.

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0: I don't know if you want to give the manager, Nicola 21, she's saying she's not going to be coming out to get him because it will upset him, and she wants officers to take him back. I advised the wheelchair, made that difficult for you guys, and she said she's not coming.
1: 4-7 is on his way over there right now to talk with her. We've got John pretty cold right now, so I don't...

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1: Copy.
0: Six set off the phone with our 7. 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
2: 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We have Charles Lamb 27194, CW 27194, West Mountain Bypass, coming up 142.
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0: 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What was your area?
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0: 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Milwaukee, Maryland, with Illinois, Charles, Sam, 55780, CS 55780, now returning on the call.
1: Got it.

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History of heart issues.

Plenary, I'm showing one open, files only out of Walworth County for operate without valid license, second in 3 years. 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
1: 5, 2 Alibi traffic.
0: Roger.
1: Looks like George King, 62259, GK 62259, northbound 330 over 4.

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0: 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Could have been a silver dash or him. I'll follow up with this 2.2 or the shoulder. These sweats will be covered.
1: Thanks, Happy. This is 1-9.

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0: 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That's 28, I'm going to change it. It's going to be a white hatchback.
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0: 5-2 Marathon. Charles William Henry, 813. CWH, 813. Be southbound. KR off ramp.
1: Perfect.

0: What night traffic?
1: Night.
0: Southbound, 336 over here on the shoulder. I believe it's my top tag. 708-4-9. 708-4-9. Got a Colorado.
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0: Such a great 9-10 South Virginia. 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Sounds highly intact. Says his keys are missing after he went and got pizza and unknown who could have taken them.
1: Wait.
0: 19 and 28, you said 22. He located the key.

0: 5 traffic on Highway 34 with two off the shoulder. Illinois 28 off Charles, CPPZ, M over S. We're reporting pickup.
1: Copy.

907, what kind of trailer is this? 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
0: A-firm, did you want me to send the request to Pleasant Prairie?
1: A-firm.
0: Copy.

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1: Happy lane attack, Jim.
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0: 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I will be 76 for Grove to PI. And if you just want to make sure the warrant's clear, please.
1: I copy. I'll advise the secretary.
0: Sweet. Go ahead.
1: I copy, 28.

What was your cost of 36?

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I'm not getting the plate back. What are you out with?

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0: 1349 West Street, 85-year-old male. He fell twice last night. Today he's confused and weak, having difficulty swallowing.
1: Check back up.
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0: I copy.

0: Just set the five. Caledonia has an accident on West 7 Mile and B. They're just looking for someone to help block traffic on East Frontage, eastbound on 7 Mile.
1: I got it.

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1: No, you can cancel it.
0: Copy. So Kansasville is taking the patient on this rescue run. Union Grove is taking their own to Aurora.
1: Affirm.

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0: I'm sorry, you're 10-1. Go again with your payroll.
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0: 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They said they're at 108 and 2 miles.

Okay.

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0: 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They just need it to get pulled out of the ditch, correct?
1: Affirmative, it's actually bottom out of the ditch, all the way across the runway.
0: I got

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0: I copy. Copy, 4.
1: Alpha T advised you have myself, so I can set up a photo.
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0: Boy name, boy name is Zebra, 5367, 5367, at North Zebra, Foxhole.
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for such tiny East cars with eyes. Matt doesn't have a pursuit for a dark color Volkswagen going southbound on me somehow with an Illinois tag. It's going northbound now. Turn westbound on Cron, north on Racine. They've terminated their pursuit.

Copy time, what's your crossing?

Southwest Cal, ATL out of the city. Pat Pleasant has an ATL for a gray 2017 Volkswagen Passat, Illinois registration, Edward Frank 25986, with dark window tint, passing westbound off the Coven from Racine at approximately 40 miles an hour. Red light violation took off from Pat Pleasant

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0: 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It is a BMW. 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

0: Star one.
1: That copy was at southbound 330, 0 for the north. Northbound. That copy.

0: Trying to. I'm trying to catch up to a high flyer going northbound. Coming up to the 333.
1: I copy 5-2. Set a vehicle.
0: Can't be good. Big gray. Sedan. He's leaving in and out of traffic.
1: I copy. State Patrol, do you copy?

0: 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I have a look on the 20 exit.
1: I copy. 5-6, can you go that way?
0: Okay, 5-2, this is Illinois 28. Frank Williams 68784. FW 68784.
1: I copy. Do you want the air?
0: Negative.
1: Copy.
0: 0-6-5-3 to Jim.
1: I copy something.

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1: 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She's expired.
0: Okay.
1: 47 Wisconsin traffic.
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0: 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The bowling party from our complaint is in custody. We're walking over to the county jail. If you can fax everything over.
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0: White boy, give us 3-3-3-1, BBD, 3-3-3-1. I'll be on plane to Beaumont.
1: Copy, plane to Beaumont.
0: Five, six. Three officer hit four. I added a beginning mileage of 6-4-3.
1: I copy. 9-4-4.

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1: 40 southbound 326 over 4, transit from Milwaukee for a gray Honda CRV. Brakes checking the 17. I believe the operator of the vehicle is his child's mom. Contra registration Adam Sam Union 7767. We're still on the line. The female is following the 17. She keeps flipping off. They're both in lane 4.
2: Second up,
1: you'll
2: be
1: up
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1: copy.
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1: Copy Wisconsin, Charles. 41, 43, your 17th passing 329, over 8, and we'll be in a white work van. The SUV is behind the 17 now. Final four.

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Yep, I'm behind them. I copy.

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0: 6-11. Out of Wisconsin, Adam Yup, Edward 2870, AYE 2870, Southbound 36 Alpha, the Connie Lake.
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0: 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Okay, thanks.
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1: My computer's frozen up. I got to restart it here. Can you look at my vehicle I just added and see if there's a registered lease attached to that?
0: Copy.

0: Therefore, there's no vehicle associated with that plate. Copy, I got a meeting in
1: progress. Good point, go ahead. 3 Adam King, John George, Nora David, Robert 3, Edward David,

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It does come back out of Bend, Dakota on a freight tractor truck out of, from 2014.

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0: 4400 block on Highway 45. 28 is

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0: 5 Adam Adam 1908. 5 AA 1908. Gun beach right in front of 3423.

0: 7-7.
1: Looks like we have a ordering on the bypass. Just east of 5. I'll be stopping out.
0: I copy bypass on 5. That's 7.
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0: I copy that, 7.

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0: Copy by pressure, please. I copy. 907 was just out with that. They said they were lost in changing of directions. They cleared.
2: I'm pulling up here now. It looks like the truck's not moving.
0: I copy. Dispatch to 2-8 for animal call.
1: 2-8.
0: It's going to be South Colony in Spring for a black and white cow on Spring west of 45, currently on the north side of the road, called by a passerby.

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1: 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I'm sure the brother will be here shortly.

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0: 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I'll be out. 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
1: I copy. Do you want the air?
0: Negative.
1: I copy.

dispatch to 28 for traffic hazard. 58th and 55th, just east of the intersection on 58th. There's a semi block in the westbound lane. Looks like people are loading stuff into it.

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0: $0.06, he's going to be clear of both, just so it's FBI related. Suspicious 610, what call are you on? I'm just taking over here.
1: Maybe I didn't call out traffic, but I got traffic when you're ready.
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0: Hey, copy. 38, I have an A motorist back in Milwaukee for a silver Chevy with a seat tender installed and traffic on Highway 20. The other hazard zone.

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1: I'll copy. I'll just start a medical.

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0: 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It's going to be the 709 Spring Valley Road, the Aurora, for 75-year-old female and AFib, strip heart issues and diabetes, conscious and alert.
1: About our flesh culture, I'll take it for
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0: That's it.
1: 76 to the section with one starting mileage is 932.
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0: Morning.
1: Flyboy Lincoln 2699, southbound 332 over 6 on the shoulder.
0: Copy, southbound 332 over 6.

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0: Frank Paul, 349939, FOB 349939. Coming northbound.

for Illinois traffic. 10 o'clock. 20875 9 Henry, 20875.

Southbound 333 over 5 near 20 for gravel. Gravel from the front.

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I think they're X-ray 3 and then it's missing a digit, and then 9-4 is on a

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If that's a 1-3 for restaurant. Sorry, dispatch to 3-8 for restaurant. It's going to be the Burger King, 2723 Beck Drive. It's a male. The four-door vehicle who's been there for a few hours, unknown of breathing.

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Hi, copy. We have an ordinance violation. 90th and Majestic for a male with an unknown blue and white helmet on an e-bike who blew a stop sign and the 17-year-old.

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1: Hi, Tom. Are you talking about the boy Charles Tom, 4798?
0: Boy Charles, 6698.
1: Coming back to the teen in the McCarty off of Lakeshore Drive in Burlington. 11-4-2002.
0: West Robles.

0: This is 60 Alpha, reckless driving. It's going to be Bushnell and helping the settlement for dump truck headed eastbound on 142 that's pouring out a lot of gravel. It's a maroon truck, no visible plate.
1: I'm not going to be able to catch it. I'm still at the base.
0: I copy. 907, are you in the area? We have a reckless Bushnell in 142 going eastbound for a maroon dump truck spilling gravel. Anyone else in the area, please advise.
1: 6-0 dispatch.
0: 0.
1: Bushnell in 142 are one of the same. Is it 142 and J or where is it?
0: Affirm, it's 142 and J.
1: Eastbound, correct?
0: Affirm. Last seen going eastbound, it was called out by one of the squads going through.
1: I copy, that's going to be one of the Kenosha County then.
0: I copy, I'll give him a call.
2: Green, we're all clear. I'm not going to shoot, the rest is clear as well. I guess I'm going to add notes.
0: Copy for you.
1: 1515, 41.
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Somehow with a few red dump trucks here at the Warren Quarry.

0: press the star and seven.
1: All right, we have the highway on the
0: bottom. I copy. Another squad in there.
1: 4-7, 74-9.
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1: 905.
0: I got a 27-9 for you.
1: Go ahead.
0: Last name, Jones. John, Ocean, Nora, Edward, Sam. First name, Robert. Common spelling, it's going to be a junior. It's going to be a male, black, 518 of 1959.
1: Was it 5'9 or 6'9?
0: 5'9.
1: Copy.
2: Choice is much.
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1: Go ahead.
0: The Robert Jones party is showing an unexpectable 99 out of Florida for assault. He does have a flag for violent tendencies.
1: Is it extra
0: negative, and say pick up only.

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1: Copy, 3-1, can you go that way? It's going to be the KR southbound, Alpha.
0: Hey, sir. I'm coming to the ground.
1: Hey, copy.

0: 1-3, it sounds like one of the kids is crying, but not necessarily in distress. They were advised that the deputy is probably going to break the window. Do you want us to add fire?
1: Calling right on fire. And yes, you have no. I'm finding equipment. Breathing equipment.
0: Hi, Patty.

0: Canadian Dog Adventure. That's what I have. Buckle equipment.
1: I'll copy that. You said you do have lockout equipment? I'll copy.

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1: 43, just send me another one.
0: I copy. Do you want the air?
1: Hey, I think it's on just 1040. Driver just being unpleasant.
0: I copy. 34, can you head that way? It's going to be Duran. Oh, sorry. It's going to be.
1: Okay.
0: I copy 17, it's going to be the off ramp of KR going southbound.

0: hit it, came up here very fast. Fourth zero, do you want a state card out that way?
1: It doesn't matter, just want another one. Stand by.
0: State Patrol, affirm if you can head over to the off ramp of KR going southbound. Eight, do you want Burlington to send a squad to assist with the blockout? Dispatch to
1: 8-8.
0: Burlington is offering to send a squad with lockout tools.
1: Yeah, that would be great to send
0: some. I copy. 907, whoever you had available would be appreciated. I copy. Thank you.
1: 610, dispatch Trevor.
0: 610.
1: 27 South Block at the noon, 28th Anna Paul Young, 9946, EPY 9946.
0: I copy.

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1: Yes.
0: Can you pull me around to the dungeon room, the deputy? Thank you.
1: Under 10, 1439.

0: dispatch, or dispatch going to the lockout. It looks like they were able to get the kids out of the vehicle. I can put you all 10-8.
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0: Yeah, it's going to be at 441 Herman Street for a medical alarm button push. They ran a hallway, didn't say anything else. A 92-year-old female, the patient did not answer her phone. I'm not

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1: Go ahead.
0: Last name, Thor. Thora, Ocean, Robert. First, Ahmed, Mary, Ocean, Henry, Adam, Mary, Edward, David. Middle is Adam, Boy, David, Ida. Male, Black,

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He wants to know what can be done.

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0: 3-1 for our traffic address.
1: 3-1.
0: Should be southbound 333 over 0, just north of Highway 20. 70 states there's a bunch of rocks that fell off of the truck. It's bigger than gravel. States that it shouldn't be driven over and could cause accidents. She stated the truck was going northbound.

Six five one, yeah, Nora, 651.

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1: I copy, I'm cross phone message here on channel 1. What's the location?
0: 327.4, lane 1. He's on lane 4, going to lane 2, lane 3. These are 119.
1: I copy, reason for the stop speed.
0: Reason for the stop was 105.
1: Copy, any cross the area advised? He was 327 over 4, lane 3.
0: So far, north.
1: I heard northbound. 3-1.
0: 3-1, he's drove on the shoulder all the way across lane. Probably won't be able to catch him due to traffic, so I'll just terminate it at help.
1: I copy, you drove across the shoulder, across the lane. Are you at?
0: 3-1, that's affirmative. I'll be terminating at home. I lost sight of it. It drove on the shoulder.
1: I copy. Terminating at home.
0: 3-1 for 43 is a black body sedan. I believe it exited at home, actually.
1: Black body sedan, possibly exited at home. I'll advise for walking. Was the plate fake down 33, or was there more to it?
0: There is more to it. It's an Illinois plate. I'll look at my camera after I fully get it.
1: I copy. Can I check the airbag?
0: Yeah, first. Vehicle most likely continued. Northbound, but I'm not 100% positive. It could have flipped around and went southbound.
1: I copy. All squads are resuming normal traffic on channel 1. KV up to 77, 1601.
0: 31, can you just advise Kenosha as well? Okay. I'll let you know exactly what. Probably an early 2020 model on the sedan.
1: I copy.

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1: I'm not fully sure just because of the heavy traffic, but he

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2: 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Excuse me, here's a call. 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
0: I copy. So, did you want me to put your 10-8 done? 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

0: 4A traffic. Stop at wholesale place. William over Henry 1243 David. It's on a yellow 1980s Cadillac. You read northbound 327 over 0 on the shoulder.
1: All right, copy.
0: 5241.

0: 716 and it says check one. Other 421 for Fox Isles Park Drive in reference to property that was left on the caller's premise by somebody that passed away. They're coming back valid and clear.
1: Traffic.
0: Go ahead.
1: Boy, Tom, 5278, BT 5278, going to be northbound 327 over 4 on the left.
0: Northbound 327 over 4, Walcott.

0: Is that the 60 for suspicious circumstance?
1: What?
0: You're going to see your 17 at the driveway for integrity celebrations at 2700 block South Brownflake Drive. Reference is reporting her child's father hasn't returned her children to her. She's supposed to get them at 5 this morning. Hasn't been able to get in contact with any of her kids or the father. He has two houses, and both PDs have already been advised of this. I think she just wants to talk to you.
1: Copy.

0: have any of her kids or the father. He has two houses, and both PDs have already been advised of this. I think he just wants to talk to you.
1: Copy. 51-29-42.
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0: It's going to be at 357 East Market Street, Unit 107, 357 East Market Street, Unit 107. 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

69. I'm going to place my best to a last 2013 Toyota Highlander Limited to a Brenda Rapp party out of the city. It's current clear.

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Accepting item set principal. Your 17 is just looking for a 21 about a phone call that she received from a male that was threatening her due to property lines and where she put her realtor site.

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Thank you.

0: 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Oh, it's your shipping guy.
1: Alright, copy. Alright, copy. 5017.
2: 5017, go ahead.
1: Is that plate boy, Nora, 4560? If so, it's not coming back. What are you out with?
2: It'll be double D boy and Nora, 4560.
1: Alright, copy. Thank you.

0: 767.
1: You in the area? I was just dealing with that gentleman. I'm still in 3rd Division. If I'm up by the bridge, you're in there.
0: Just up 7, 716, I'll put you on it as well.

0: That's 6 months for a civil. That's 6 months. I'm going to put you on the civil list act, the 21 reference issues with calling your 17 just wants a 21 about property line. Multiple squad, may I have to go ahead?
1: I check all the stacks, I'll be on it.
0: Which call are you talking about?
1: Stacks and CDSL line.
0: Are you talking about the one I click at?
1: Paper.
0: Go ahead.
1: X-ray 6.1 Fort Mary. Cool parking lot of San Matias.
0: I copy. 907.
1: Go ahead.
0: Sounds like he is going to call back at a different time. He has to go pick.

0: 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Say he had to go back to the ER. Just wants to make an update.
1: Yeah, I'm on the phone.

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0: It's maximum back. What are you out with?
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I'm on the way to the address on Circle Drive.

8-8 for a traffic hazard. 22, dispatch at 3-1 for a traffic hazard. 2827 and Highway K for a red cab semi with a white trailer driving with the back doors open.

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0: I got a call now from the Integrity Celebration with that female sitting outside the 2789 Browns Lake Drive. She's still sitting outside, but several hours. She doesn't want her

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1: Okay.
0: Here we have 678 Fox 3 Circle, Unit 2, 678 Fox 3 Circle, Unit 2. It's going to be a very loud background. Sounds like 17 seems a stepdad is in talk.

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0: 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Sorry, 3 detained at 1837.

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0: Cessna 905-907, just be advised. Taking a rescue run at 580 Madison Street, Unit 207, for a pen excavation. Voice contact was made. It's going to be a 73-year-old female that fell. That needs help up. No injuries. Catch a
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0: 705 for
1: 279. 705. The date of birth was for return 1 gigogram with the date of birth.
0: 6-1-1972.
1: Copy.

0: 907, you're pretty 10 long range of 27.9. Go ahead.
1: First one should be Albert Johnson, but Adam Charles, Edward, Victor, Edward, David Ocean, and Lopez, Lincoln Ocean, Paul, Edward, Zebra, Virginia, Vivian, Marlon, Mary Adam, Robert, and

0: 907, what was the data for Marlin?
1: 709-1997.
0: I copy. So next name?
1: Should be in Illinois. Adam Edward Ebra, Mary Edward Lincoln, Charles Henry Ocean Robert, Brandon Sergio, Adam Edward Robert, George Ida Ocean. Date of birth is going to be 9/24/1981, male Hispanic.
0: Copy.

0: 14.
1: All three were released. I'll be remaining with them for a second on the second message of the issue.
0: I copy, 14. I'm going to send you a message really quick.
1: Well, 20. I'm sorry.
0: Copy.

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2: Four seven 26.
1: I copy, sorry.

I'm clear, but can you keep me on? I'll be ready.